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0: I'll be clear. Signal 1 for reports. Car 2 is going to be riding with the ambulance over to the hospital.

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1: Star 4.
0: That patient is with bed 10 if they haven't already put that over the cliff. I'm

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0: control the car 5, 2, and 4.
1: Five, two, and four.
0: Can you respond to Pyramid Healthcare? They have a female party acting unruly, throwing things, breaking things.
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1: Four, copy. Six to control, I'll start that way as well.
0: Alright, you said

0: Control of cars update. Party appears to be calming down at this time. Interaction was she flipped the behavioral health tech desk as well as through the computer and then verbally threatened physical harm against her. No physical contact.
1: Five.
0: All right, sir.

0: Florida Contact Control.
1: Answering Kyle 4.
0: Control, units are going to be clear. Staff is allowing that party to stay in the downstairs lobby while her phone charges. She has made arrangements for travel. Staff does not wish to pursue any charges. They just want her to, they want her removed from the building. She has all her belongings. No further issues, all units are clear.
1: Receive.

Victoria Patrol. Going to traffic stop. 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
0: 13 start towards 11 Losbrook Road, apartment 1, 11 Losbrook Road, apartment 1. Equip Maria Silva, she's reporting her husband went to work 7 a.m. this morning, has yet to return. He drives for Uber Eats, believed to be driving Mass PC 4 Mike Foxtrot Golf 95 4MFG 95, a gray Honda Civic. His F number is Sierra Alpha 5761662. Again, SA 5761662, Lucio De Silva.

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0: 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It's a gray Ford. The operator will be a 9010, no license. He provides me with a passport, Guatemala passport number 280537. 689.

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0: 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S489-823-05. Parker's on the phone with AAA, trying to get me an ETA. Most likely going to need a tow, but I'll advise.
1: Thank you.

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0: CDK has possession of that vehicle, a BPU that stopped with a criminal application for unlicensed operation and also failure to stop at a stop sign. I'll have a summons tag and the next AR number, please. And I will also be clear from my traffic post with one.
1: Please.

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1: Car 2.
0: Clear. International, is that vehicle en route to their facility? Has it been removed up the cliff?
1: Where is he?

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0: 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Yeah, the outbound side of Old Marlboro is basically full. Where is it?
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1: 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Maybe save a couple of spots for any more last-minute handicaps.
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0: 5, I'm for engine 4. Answering engine 4. Confirm steam from the shower in 102. Engine 4 is clear.
1: Receive, confirm steam from the shower in room 102. Engine 4, you're clear. 852.

3 to all units. Just be advised, road detour. Ornak at Main Street. Main Street's closed to Route 2 for paving. Main Street to Ornak.

0: 10 to 3. How's the traffic down there? Still got a decent amount of cars coming in for graduation, all detoured down Deacon Haines. We still have a couple of spots in the driveways for any handicap needed. Roger.
1: Car 11 to car 10, sir. We also have the entire parent drop-off available.
0: Crazy. 10 to 5, if you're at the other end, you can send cars down. There's still plenty of spots down here.

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Concord Fire Alarm to engine 483, respond 100 Newberry Court, elevator 2 for two parties stuck in the elevator, 943.

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0: On responding, town of Bedford.
1: A2, you're on town of Bedford, 20 Railroad Ave. Going to be a mental health evaluation, BPD on scene, advising they had responded for a disturbance. There were a couple parties causing destruction. Limited information at this time, 948.

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0: File up for engine 4. 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Elevator has been locked out. 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Companies are going to be clear.
1: Occupants freed, elevator locked. 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

0: Just advise them what time dismissal is and the graduation getting out, so they should have the roadway clear.
1: Pretty safe, thank you. Yeah, we weren't able to fill that yesterday.
0: Very safe.

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1: Answering A2.
0: 6.2 at Emerson.
1: A2 off Emerson, ending 6.2, 10-11.

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1: Very safe. 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
0: Update, patient is now walking into Emerson, not on stretcher.

0: A2 from fire alarm, just confirm he extricated himself from the stretcher, but he's walking into the ED.
1: That is affirmative. Patient just sat on stretcher inside the ED entrance.
0: Grace. Stay advised. FD is advising that patient removed themselves from the stretcher. They have now since locked themselves into the ED and are back seated on the stretcher.
2: All right, full receipt. We'll continue.
0: Very easy.

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0: 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Racist.
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I'll be clear, Emerson, back at the middle school.

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0: 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Car 7 is going to do a left 4. Get you the info.

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0: Keep me out at 33 Bradford Street on a follow-up.

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Engine 4. Elevator has been unlocked, turned over to the elevator. Engine 4 is going to be clear. Elevator unlocked, turned over to the elevator company. Engine 4 is clear, 1107.

0: car 7. 7. Can you check the area 34 Walden? 911 open line pinging in front of the post office. Unable to make contact with anyone. We're keeping it open at the 911 prefix, so we can't call it back if it disconnects.
1: Receive.

0: patrol car 7. 7. 7, the party ended up calling in on the business line, advising hit and run. Our vehicle was sideswiped. It's going to be a silver Toyota Highlander parked directly in front of the post office.
1: Racing. Control, are there any witnesses or anything?
0: She did not state her vehicle was unoccupied at the time. She only noticed it due to the mirror being flipped the other way. Minor damage.
1: Right.

0: 7 Patrol. Sorry, sir. I'll be going out. Where did that party say they were after the business line?
1: Parked directly in front of the post office, Silver Toyota Highlander.
0: Appreciate it.

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And 99. 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

0: the vehicle to be Matra 6, Papa Juliet, November 21, operated by New Mexico, driver's license 51567230.
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1: Fire 7.
0: Could you communicate, Papa, please?
1: 26-16245. That's 26-16245.

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I'll be clear. 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And you just want to log. There's no cameras in that vicinity.

0: 11 to control.
1: Car 11.
0: I'll be clear.

0: Control car 7 and car 10. Sierra Spawn, 80 Thoreau Street, calling on the line stating there's, quote, a group of people acting like they're smoking crack and going to jump people. Party's unable to really articulate what exactly is going on.
1: Pull that

0: West Addington.
1: Sorry, 10.
0: Both units are going off on the depot. Do you know who the calling party is? Are they in the area?
1: Phone disconnected, doesn't accept incoming calls. You say the involves were, well, it's like athletes, 2 November, November, X-ray 2-3, black, Infiniti QX70, but you said it also looked like an Acura.

0: 10 to 7. I haven't been able to locate any hooligans or ne'er-do-wells on this side of the track. Anything over there? That's a negative. Roger. Control, you can show us clear. Someone in the area, vehicles, GOA.
1: Racing

0: car 7.
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0: Do you want to check the depot quick for just a well-being check on that boarding party?
1: Received. Do we have a description of that party?
0: Negative. Slightly incoherent on the phone. If anyone is unusual in the area.
1: Received.
2: L-44 to Cat 10.
1: Go ahead, sir.
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0: Seven to 10, I have that item. 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
1: Crazy, thank you.

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0: Officer Miller is on his way in to come pick up that paperwork.

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1: Skylab.
0: Myself and Car 3 will be out at the National Aviation Academy attempting to serve paperwork.
1: Raise it.

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1: Tower 11.
0: Both units will be clear, unable to serve. As of this morning, that party no longer attends the Aviation Academy and all brand information in.

Control 2, car 7. 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

0: 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On a stop, Los Rocket ride out, Mass 2, Charlie Lima, 187, Blue Honda.
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1: 7.
0: 277 Main Street on the Thoreau Street driveway side for reported damaged property. Looks like a vehicle struck it.
1: Racing.

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1: Car, Seth.
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0: Three, intro.
1: Car, sir.
0: Check a white button, please. Check's okay.
1: Raise it.

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0: 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Responded, District Court, come from 9 Acre.
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1: Yes, sir, sir, sir.
0: I respond.
1: District 3 on responding, District Court, 305 Walden Street in lockup, female party, chest pain, 1457.

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0: 3, Angel.
1: Star 3.
0: Yeah, stop. Subway Road at the well, Mass 351, Romeo 30, Blue Tuff.
1: All right,

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0: 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Maybe a business by the name of Juju for a 911 hang up.
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0: 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They confirmed that it was an accident. I'll be clear.
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0: Respond 21 Thoreau Street, 21 Thoreau Street, speak with Ms. Rudolph. She's reporting she struck her neighbor's post a couple hours ago with a rental car. She no longer has the rental. She was unable to raise anyone at the neighbor's house, but she has someone en route to fix the post.
1: Received.

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0: Charlie 21. Charlie. I'll be clear my traffic stop. We could see the citation to the operator for a number plate violation.
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0: 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Go for 7. Car 7, can you respond to 88 Ministerial Drive? Caller from Loring Drive reports a leaf blower currently running on the property. Landscaping company believed to be Ronaldo's.
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0: 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Carrier?
1: 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Show the arrow. You can show me clear from my traffic protocol.
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0: 7 control.
1: All right, 7.
0: Yeah, I'll be clear. That landscaping company is not on scene. I haven't seen anything on the length of Ministerial Drive.
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0: 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Engine 4 is going to be clear.
1: Follow me with a message. Steam from the shower 202. Engine 4 will be clear. 1822.
2: 7 to control, I copy that direct from fire. I'll be out and clear.

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0: Motor vehicle stop. Old Marlboro at Cottage, out with Mass Ridge, 5 November, Romeo Sierra 43. 5 NRS 43. It's going to be a black Toyota.

0: 5, control.
1: R5.
0: Can you please put me on a parking walk, Thoreau Street?
1: Right there.

0: 7 control. Car 7. 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
1: Received.

0: 7 to control.
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0: Clear. 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

0: 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I got an operator when you're ready.
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0: 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Going to be a written warning for speed to that operator.

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0: Here's Farm 100 Kais Road, apartment 213. The son called Mr. Lords saying Miss She's being temperamental. They're just screaming at each other. I advise them to separate. He should be in his bedroom.
1: Five has
2: it. Six, copy. Is there still an order in place there?

0: Boulevard 6.
1: Go ahead.
0: Negative, looks like it expired 6:15.
1: Copy.

0: Patrol calling car 2. Car 2, can you respond over to 7 Nimrod Drive? Caller reports a landscaper company using leaf blowers.
1: 36.